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2: You radio.
0: Yeah.

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transforms the slums into Mayfair. 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
0: 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I put up that stuff, I say. I got it bad. I love that stuff, I say. And then, and that ain't pretty. We would do another one. 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

we'd have been aware that our love affair was too hot not to cool down. 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

Willow, weep for me. 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

You're the one who knew me when. 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